0: Cloudy skies will stick around this evening across west central Saskatchewan with a chance of rain in the south. Kindersley and central areas will drop to 3 overnight with a risk of frost, the frost risk extending north around Unity where the low is coming in at 1. Down south around Leader, the low will be 6 tonight with cloudy skies and a 60% chance of showers. Tomorrow looks much brighter, sunshine and a high of 18 in the central region, northwest winds picking up to around 30 kilometers an hour. The north will reach a high of 17 under sunny skies with light west winds, the south also climbing to a high of 17 as skies clear. Clear skies tomorrow night with lows of 2 in the central region, 3 in the north and 4 in the south. Also another risk of frost across the region in the central and northern parts. 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
7: Cloudy skies will stick around this evening across West Central Saskatchewan with a chance of rain in the south. Kindersley and Central areas will drop to 3 overnight with a risk of frost, the frost risk extending north around Unity where the low is coming in at 1. Down south around Leader, the low will be 6 tonight with cloudy skies and a 60% chance of showers. Tomorrow looks much brighter, sunshine and a high of 18 in the central region, northwest winds picking up to around 30 kilometers an hour. The north will reach a high of 17 under sunny skies with light west winds, the south also climbing to a high of 17 as skies

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8: Cloudy skies will stick around this evening across West Central Saskatchewan with a chance of rain in the south. Kindersley and central areas will drop to 3 overnight with a risk of frost, the frost risk extending north around Unity where the low is coming in at 1. Down south around Leader, the low will be 6 tonight with cloudy skies and a 60% chance of showers. Tomorrow looks much brighter, sunshine and a high of 18 in the central region, northwest winds picking up to around 30 kilometers an hour. The north will reach a high of 17 under sunny skies with light west winds, the south also climbing to a high of 17 as skies clear. Clear skies tomorrow night with lows of 2 in the central region, 3 in the north, and 4 in the south. Also another risk of frost across the region in the central and northern parts. 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
5: Cloudy skies will stick around this evening across west central Saskatchewan with a chance of rain in the south. Kindersley and central areas will drop to 3 overnight with a risk of frost, the frost risk extending north around Unity where the low is coming in at 1. Down south around Leader, the low will be 6 tonight with cloudy skies and a 60% chance of showers. Tomorrow looks much brighter, sunshine and a high of 18 in the central region, northwest winds picking up to around 30 kilometers an hour. The north will reach a high of 17 under sunny skies with light west winds, the south also climbing to a high of 17 as skies clear. Clear skies tomorrow night with lows of 2 in the central region, 3 in the north, and 4 in the south. Also another risk of frost across the region in the central and northern parts. 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I'm Cooper Douglas.
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7: Cloudy skies will stick around this evening across West Central Saskatchewan with a chance of rain in the south. Kindersley and central areas will drop to 3 overnight with a risk of frost, the frost risk extending north around.

0: Unity, where the low is coming in at 1. Down south around Leader, the low will be 6 tonight with cloudy skies and a 60% chance of showers. Tomorrow looks much brighter, sunshine and a high of 18 in the central region, northwest winds picking up to around 30 kilometers an hour. The north will reach a high of 17 under sunny skies with light west winds, the south also climbing to a high of 17 as skies clear. Clear skies tomorrow night with lows of 2 in the central region, 3 in the north and 4 in the south, also another risk of frost across the region in the central and northern parts. 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I'm Cooper Douglas.
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0: Today's baseball is more than a game. 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And CJYM 1330 is here with every pitch, stolen base, and home run.
1: Guerrero with a fly ball to right. He's hit it well. It is gone.
0: 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You bring the hot dogs and peanuts.
1: Got him! Jeff Hoffman strikes out Cody Bellinger, and the Blue Jays have done it.
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5: Cloudy skies will stick around this evening across West Central Saskatchewan with a chance of rain in the south. Kindersley and central areas will drop to 3 overnight with a risk of frost. The frost risk extending north around Unity, where the low is coming in at 1. Down south around Leader, the low will be 6 tonight with cloudy skies and a 60% chance of showers. Tomorrow looks much brighter, sunshine and a high of 18 in the central region, northwest winds picking up to around 30 kilometers an hour. The north will reach a high of 17 under sunny skies with light west winds, the south also climbing to a high of 17 as skies clear. Clear skies tomorrow night with lows of 2 in the central region, 3 in the north and 4 in the south. Also another risk of frost across the region in the central and northern parts. 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I'm Cooper Douglas.
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5: Cloudy skies will stick around this evening across West Central Saskatchewan with a chance of rain in the south. Kindersley and central areas will drop to 3 overnight with a risk of frost. The frost risk extending north around Unity, where the low is coming in at 1. Down south around Leader, the low will be 6 tonight with cloudy skies and a 60% chance of showers. Tomorrow looks much brighter, sunshine and a high of 18 in the central region, northwest winds picking up to around 30 kilometers an hour. The north will reach a high of 17 under sunny skies with light west winds, the south also climbing to a high of 17 as skies clear. Clear skies tomorrow night with lows of 2 in the central region, 3 in the north, and 4 in the south. Also another risk of frost across the region in the central and northern parts. 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I'm Cooper Douglas.
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1: The kickoff to Goose Festival is happening Thursday, September 24th in downtown Kindersley. From 5 to 7:30, head to Main Street for an evening packed with family fun. 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That's the kickoff to Goose Fest, Thursday, September 24th from 5 to 7:30 downtown Kindersley. And if you have an event or a fundraiser to share for your community, you can post it for free on the West Central Online Events page.
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1: Guerrero with a fly ball to right. He's hit it well. 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
1: 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F. Hoffman strikes out Cody Bellinger, and the Blue Jays have done it.
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3: Overnight lows between 3 and 6 for West Central are bringing possible frost in areas as cloud cover clears up into the morning. Expect a nice sunny high of 18 for central areas today. Northwest winds picking up around 30. The north has a sunny high of 17 in the forecast with light west winds, while the south rocks a high of 17 today as skies clear up for a nice calm day. At night, expect lows of 2 to 3, a risk of frost in central and northern areas once again. Tomorrow looks like another warm day with highs of 21 to 22, leading into clear evening lows between 5 and 7 and setting up a nice stretch of weather into the weekend. Get the latest forecast by downloading the West Central Online app. I'm Cooper Douglas.
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4: Overnight lows between 3 and 6 for West Central are bringing possible frost in areas as cloud cover clears up into the morning. Expect a nice sunny high of 18 for central areas today, northwest winds picking up around 30. The north has a sunny high of 17 in the forecast with light west winds, while the south rocks a high of 17 today as skies clear up for a nice calm day. At night, expect lows of 2 to 3, a risk of frost in central and northern areas once again. Tomorrow looks like another warm day with highs of 21 to 22, leading into clear evening lows between 5 and 7 and setting up a nice stretch of weather into the weekend. Get the latest forecast by downloading the West Central Online app. I'm Cooper Douglas.
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4: Overnight lows between 3 and 6 for West Central are bringing possible frost in areas as cloud cover clears up into the morning. Expect a nice sunny high of 18 for central areas today, northwest winds picking up around 30. The north has a sunny high of 17 in the forecast with light west winds, while the south rocks a

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3: Overnight lows between 3 and 6 for West Central are bringing possible frost in areas as cloud cover clears up into the morning. Expect a nice sunny high of 18 for central areas today. Northwest winds picking up around 30. The north has a sunny high of 17 in the forecast with light west winds, while the south rocks a high of 17 today as skies clear up for a nice calm day. At night, expect lows of 2 to 3, a risk of frost in central and northern areas once again. Tomorrow looks like another warm day with highs of 21 to 22, leading into clear evening lows between 5 and 7 and setting up a nice stretch of weather into the weekend. Get the latest forecast by downloading the West Central Online app. I'm Cooper Douglas.
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2: Overnight lows between 3 and 6 for West Central are bringing possible frost in areas as cloud cover clears up into the morning. Expect a nice sunny high of 18 for central areas today, northwest winds picking up around 30. The north has a sunny high of 17 in the forecast with light west winds, while the south rocks a high of 17 today as skies clear up for a nice calm day. At night, expect lows of 2 to 3, a risk of frost in central and northern areas once again. Tomorrow looks like another warm day with highs of 21 to 22, leading into clear evening lows between 5 and 7 and setting up a nice stretch of weather into the weekend. Get the latest forecast by downloading the West Central Online app. I'm Cooper Douglas.
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3: Overnight lows between 3 and 6 for West Central are bringing possible frost in areas as cloud cover clears up into the morning. Expect a nice sunny high of 18 for central areas today. Northwest winds picking up around 30. The north has a sunny high of 17 in the forecast with light west winds, while the south rocks a high of 17 today as skies clear up for a nice calm day. At night, expect lows of 2 to 3, a risk of frost in central and northern areas once again. Tomorrow looks like another warm day with highs of 21 to 22 leading into

0: clear evening lows between 5 and 7 and setting up a nice stretch of weather into the weekend. Get the latest forecast by downloading the West Central Online app. I'm Cooper Douglas.
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I was feeling like a stranger in a strange land. 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I followed the sound of a jukebox coming from up the levee. All of a sudden I could hear somebody whistling from right behind me.

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4: Overnight lows between 3 and 6 for West Central are bringing possible frost in areas as cloud cover clears up into the morning. Expect a nice sunny high of 18 for central areas today. Northwest winds picking up around 30. The north has a sunny high of 17 in the forecast with light west winds, while the south rocks a high of 17 today as skies clear up for a nice calm day. At night, expect lows of 2 to 3, a risk of frost in central and northern areas once again. Tomorrow looks like another warm day with highs of 21 to 22, leading into clear evening lows between 5 and 7 and setting up a nice stretch of weather into the weekend. Get the latest forecast by downloading the West Central Online app. I'm Cooper Douglas.
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3: Overnight lows between 3 and 6 for West Central are bringing possible frost in areas as cloud cover clears up into the morning. Expect a nice sunny high of 18 for central areas today. Northwest winds picking up around 30. The north has a sunny high of 17 in the forecast with light west winds, while the south rocks a high of 17 today as skies clear up for a nice calm day. At night, expect lows of 2 to 3, a risk of frost in central and northern areas once again. Tomorrow looks like another warm day with highs of 21 to 22, leading into clear evening lows between 5 and 7 and setting up a nice stretch of weather into the weekend. Get the latest forecast by downloading the West Central online app. I'm Cooper Douglas.
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2: Overnight lows between 3 and 6 for West Central are bringing possible frost in areas as cloud cover clears up into the morning. Expect a nice sunny high of 18 for central areas today. Northwest winds picking up around 30. The north has a sunny high of 17 in the forecast with light west winds, while the south rocks a high of 17 today as skies clear up for a nice calm day. At night, expect lows of 2 to 3, a risk of frost in central and northern areas once again. Tomorrow looks like another warm day with highs of 21 to 22, leading into clear evening lows between 5 and 7 and setting up a nice stretch of weather into the weekend. Get the latest forecast by downloading the West Central Online app. I'm Cooper Douglas.
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3: Overnight lows between 3 and 6 for West Central are bringing possible frost in areas as cloud cover clears up into the morning. Expect a nice sunny high of 18 for central areas today. Northwest winds picking up around 30. The north has a sunny high of 17 in the forecast with light west winds, while the south rocks a high of 17 today as skies clear up for a nice calm day. At night, expect lows of 2 to 3, a risk of frost in central and northern areas once again. Tomorrow looks like another warm day with highs of 21 to 22, leading into clear evening lows between 5 and 7 and setting up a nice stretch of weather into the weekend. Get the latest forecast by downloading the West Central Online app. I'm Cooper Douglas.
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0: Blue Jays baseball is more than a game. It's Canada's team. And CJYM 1330 is here with every pitch, stolen base, and home run.
1: Guerrero with a fly ball to right. He's hit it well. It is gone.
0: 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We bring the game. You bring the hot dogs and peanuts.
1: 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F. Hoffman strikes out Cody Bellinger, and the Blue Jays have done it.
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8: Overnight lows between 3 and 6 for West Central are bringing possible frost in areas as cloud cover clears up into the morning.

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0: You're listening to Saskatchewan's Best Music. Wednesday morning, I'm Rob Kearney. Let's do what we do. Coming up today, we now have three opportunities to listen to some of the classic hits we play on Saskatchewan's Best Music in person in the very near future. At Temple Garden Center in Moose Jaw, you've heard about the Gene Simmons Band on their tour. Tom Cochran and Amanda Marshall on their White Hot Dark Horse tour coming this way. And yesterday, a major concert announcement hit us at 8 o'clock in the morning. Air Supply going on tour and coming our way. Details in minutes. Something tells me the harvest of 26 will be finished in the spring of 27. A most unfortunate and stressful time for Saskatchewan farmers these days as rain continues to dampen our spirits and delay the harvest. We'll flush that out for you. Healthcare workers across the province who belong to QP have voted in favor of strike action. Details on that story coming up. And Saskatchewan's newest millionaire has accepted his check from SAS Lotteries. I'll share the details. And we'll play the music from the Doobie Brothers and ELO and the Payolas and Air Supply. This Rock and Roll Radio Show for JGL, Partners in Agriculture. This is Wednesday, September 16th, 2026. And today is a great day to be alive.
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2: A mix of sun and cloud today with a chance of showers in parts of the region. Kindersley and the central area will reach a high of 18, with skies becoming mainly sunny through the day, west winds ranging between 20 and 40. Around Unity and North, the high is 16 with a 30% chance of showers, west winds between 20 and 40 as well. Further south down around Leader, expect a high of 18 with some early showers before skies clear and sunshine takes over through the afternoon. Tonight will then be a clear one across west central, low sitting around 3. Looking ahead to tomorrow, mostly sunny skies and highs of 21 to 22 are expected across most of the region, south winds ranging from 20 to 40 with stronger gusts possible in some areas. Clear skies then continue tomorrow night, lows around 5 degrees. 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And with the school year here, Classroom of the Month is back. Students, parents, teachers, and everyone in between can nominate their favorite class today online for a chance to win a Mr. Sub lunch. I'm Cooper Douglas.
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4: For JGL Partners in Agriculture, heavy rain coming down across southern Saskatchewan again this morning. Great day to, do laundry. My goodness. Talk about untimely. We'll have more on the rainfall coming up after 6:30. By the way, there's another strip of rain going across north of Prince Albert as well. That's what we got. We got great music on your radio, like this one from 1976. Taking it to the streets. The Doobie Brothers. Saskatchewan's best music.

0: low is around 3. Looking ahead to tomorrow, the high is a mainly sunny 21 to 22 for most of the region, joined by south winds between 20 and 40, gusting even higher in spots. At night, skies will remain clear, lows hanging out around 5 degrees. Friday, more sunshine with highs climbing up closer to 25 degrees before another clear night with lows at 4. Saturday, another sunny day with a high of 22, increasing cloudiness at night in some parts with a low of 10. Then on Sunday, the high is 24, a clear low of 6 in the forecast at night before the start of another work week. 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
1: From the Cypress Hills to the Moose Mountains. 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

0: harvest will be delayed again after all the rain falling overnight. It'll continue through the morning and taper off. The rain is moving from west to east, so it'll taper off later this morning across most of southern Saskatchewan. So untimely, we talked to Sarah O'Doherty on the farm right between Moose Jaw and Pence yesterday.
1: Fortunately, this rain is not good this time of year. We've still got some cereals and chickpeas out, as do a lot of farmers in the area. And honestly, it's really widespread. There's lots of grain still out in the fields. So unfortunate. We needed this rain in July, not September.
0: No kidding. The weekly crop report comes out tomorrow. I'm thinking it'll show we didn't make much progress over the course of the past week. So unfortunate. You know, there is somebody who is fortunate around town. Saskatchewan's newest millionaire. A Moose Jaw man coming forward to claim a check worth $1 million from Sass Lotteries. I'll share that story in just a few minutes. Keep it here.
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8: A mix of sun and cloud today with a few showers possible across the region. Kindersley and central areas are looking at a high of 18 with skies clearing to mainly sunny this afternoon. West winds sitting between 20 and 40. North around Unity expect a high of 16 with a 30% chance of showers and the same west winds in the 20 to 40 range. Toledo and surrounding areas south, showers are possible early with a high of 18 followed by clearing skies and sunshine this afternoon. Clear skies then take over tonight around west central, lows hanging out around 3. Tomorrow's then looking warm and mainly sunny, highs of 21 to 22 for most of the region, south winds sitting between 20 and 40 with stronger gusts possible. Clear skies remain overnight, lows sitting around 5. 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I'm Cooper Douglas.
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0: Powder Blues Band. Saskatchewan's best music. Saskatchewan has a new millionaire, thanks to the lottery. Lotto 649, gold ball, on a white ball. $1 million. Howard Cormier of Moose Jaw had a winning ticket. You can see his smiling face on discovermoosejaw.com today. I've known Howard since we were teenagers. He and his siblings and his mom, as I recall, moved to Saskatchewan from Montreal back in the 80s. And he settled into the community. And he's a happy guy these days. A $1 million lottery ticket. He says he's already got plans for his winnings. He's going to pay off some bills and fix up his vehicle and maybe buy a new-to-him vehicle. And his sister lives in Britain, so he's hoping to bring his sister and her family over for a visit. Way to go. $1 million lottery winner, Howard Cormier. Congratulations.
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2: 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And if you have an event or a fundraiser to share for your community, you can post it for free on the West Central Online Events page.
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0: That was a big hit for Air Supply back in 1980, and that was your cue to call 306-693-8000 to beat the box office to see Air Supply on their Matter of Time Canada tour with Glass Tiger in Moose Jaw Friday, February 26. I took the first caller, and I'll introduce you to our first winner coming up after 7:30. Just a little suspense, okay? And we'll play Beat the Box Office to win those tickets again tomorrow right here on Saskatchewan's Best Music. Stay with me.
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0: Rock and roll from Bachman Turner Overdrive. This is Saskatchewan's best music. I am looking forward to a brand new hockey season. Western Hockey League action fires up this Friday night with a number of games. Saskatchewan teams all in action this weekend to get the regular season started. The Saskatoon Blades open up in Brandon on Friday. The Regina Pats travel to Prince Albert to play the Raiders. Then on Saturday, those Saskatoon Blades are in Moose Jaw for the Warriors home opener. And the Swift Current Broncos are opening on home ice this weekend as well. Saturday night, 6 o'clock, as they welcome the Prince Albert Raiders. SJHL, lots of action on Friday. Humboldt at Warman, Weyburn hosting Melville, the Battlefords hosting the Kindersley Clippers, LaRange hosting the Flin Flon Bombers, and Melfort hosting Nipawin, with a bunch of more games coming up on Saturday night as well. And the Blue Jays, now two games out of a wild card playoff spot. I don't think they're going to make it. How do they lose 10-1 to the Detroit Tigers last night when they're in the middle of a playoff battle? I just don't get it. The Jays will go after the Tigers again this afternoon. 107 first pitch. Remember, all the Blue Jays baseball games are on Golden West Radio. 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
8: A mix of sun and cloud today with a chance of showers in parts of the region. Kindersley and the central area will reach a high of 18, with skies becoming mainly sunny through the day, west winds ranging between 20 and 40. Around Unity and north, the high is 16 with a 30% chance of showers, west winds between 20 and 40 as well. Further south, down around Leader, expect a high of 18 with some early showers before skies clear and sunshine takes over through the afternoon. Tonight will then be a clear one across West Central, low sitting around 3. Looking ahead to tomorrow, mostly sunny skies and highs of 21 to 22 are expected across most of the region. South winds ranging from 20 to 40 with stronger gusts possible in some areas. Clear skies then continue tomorrow night, lows around 5 degrees. 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And with the school year here, Classroom of the Month is back. Students, parents, teachers, and everyone in between can nominate their favorite class today online for a chance to win a Mr. Sub lunch. I'm Cooper Douglas.
9: Rob Carney in the morning.
0: For JGL, Partners in Agriculture. Hey, let's go back to the days when we were riding in giant cars with bench seats, no cup holders, and gas was about 17 cents a liter. The kids were riding bikes and not wearing helmets. We were drinking out of garden hoses and staying outside until somebody's mom stood on the porch and yelled their name. It was 1977. And we were listening to this song on the radio from Electric Light Orchestra.

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1: I'm Cooper Douglas. Here's what's making the news. Rosetown is continuing its push to attract physicians and other healthcare professionals. Town officials attended the 2026 Family Medicine Career Fair at Dakota Dunes Resort, where more than 130 Saskatchewan residents gathered. Read more online as the town used the event to showcase Rosetown and opportunities for future physicians. RCMP detachments in Macklin and Bigger were kept busy with a range of calls in their latest reports. The headliner for Macklin members was a vehicle stolen from Provost that was recovered after it was reported abandoned at Macklin Lake Regional Park, but police say there wasn't enough evidence to proceed with an investigation. Bigger officers handled 22 occurrences, including several highway safety issues, three thefts involving two trucks and a vehicle battery, and a late-night disturbance at the community hall. Please continue to remind residents to report suspicious activity and provide information about local crime. Southern Saskatchewan could be in for a relatively mild and dry winter, followed by a cooler and drier summer, that according to the 2027 Canadian edition of the Old Farmer's Almanac. Senior editor Tim Goodwin says the southern prairies are expected to see generally mild winter temperatures with wetter conditions toward the west and drier weather farther east. For summer, much of Saskatchewan is forecast to be cooler and drier, although southwest Saskatchewan could see warmer and wetter conditions. The Almanac says late July is expected to bring the hottest stretch of summer across the prairies. You can stick around until the top of the hour for a full newscast or head on over to West Central Online.
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1: The GoFundMe for Saskatchewan football player Hunter Gronick has crossed $50,000, nearing the overall goal of $55,000 as of Wednesday morning. $500 donations, including one from former Rough Rider Ben Heenan, joined other high totals and numerous donations anywhere between $20 and $200 over the last 2 days to help build the total. Gronick was seriously injured during a game last week in Swift Current, eventually taken to Regina by Stars, where they discovered a brain bleed. The 17-year-old now in stable condition and expected to spend several weeks in hospital. Download the West Central Online app and press the

0: 40, gusting even higher in spots. At night, skies will remain clear, lows hanging out around 5 degrees. Friday, more sunshine with highs climbing up closer to 25 degrees before another clear night with lows at 4. Saturday, another sunny day with a high of 22, increasing cloudiness at night in some parts with a low of 10. Then on Sunday, the high is 24, a clear low of 6 in the forecast at night before the start of another work week. 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

0: Fields of Gold from Sting, Saskatchewan's best music. 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
1: Hello there.
0: Hi, who's this?
1: This is Lynn.
0: Hi, Lynn. Lynn, what's your last name?
1: Lynn Simmons.
0: Lynn, how would you like to go see Air Supply with Glass Tiger? Huh?
1: I sure would. You betcha.
0: Air Supply, A Matter of Time Canada Tour with Glass Tiger, Temple Garden Center.

0: Rob, appreciate it. It's a great station. You're a great disc jockey too.
1: Thank you. Yeah, thanks very much, Lynn. So we'll play Beat the Box Office again tomorrow, right here on Saskatchewan's Best Music. You never know what time an Air Supply song will pop up. But when you hear an Air Supply song tomorrow morning, right here on Saskatchewan's Best Music, you be the first caller through, just like Lynn was, at 306-693-8000, and we'll give you a pair of tickets to that show. Air Supply, A Matter of Time, Canada Tour.
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10: Now, your West Central Online weather.
11: A mix of sun and cloud today with a few showers possible across the region.

0: A true Canadian treasure he is. Valdi just turned 81 years old this month. He's still picking and singing. He's got shows in Alberta later this month and then a number of shows in BC in October and then more shows in Alberta in December. Remarkable at 81 years old. And, you know, he's got a nice little piece of real estate where he lives. Salt Spring Island, British Columbia. And we're talking about Saskatchewan real estate. Still a strong seller's market. Coming up after 8 o'clock. Stay with me.
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0: celebrate their Kicking Off 100 Book Challenge. 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

0: 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Real estate, still a seller's market across Saskatchewan. We're talking to Tyler Hootie, Vice President of Public Affairs and Communications with the Saskatchewan Realtors Association. He's telling us the August numbers are in, and across the province, sales activity has begun to slow. After 2025 saw the second highest annual sales total on record. While sales remain strong by historical standards, the pace has eased somewhat, allowing more listings to remain on the market. Mr. Hootie.
1: New listings are up about 4.4% year over year. So there were 2,200 new listings in Saskatchewan in August, and we saw about 1,500 sales. That sales number is down 3% year over year. So that's kind of the moderation that we're talking about, but still about 8% above the 10-year average. So that's going back to that conversation around coming off 2025 and it being a second highest year on record for sales. So that 3% decrease year over year is bringing that moderation in, but we're still above that 10-year average. Months of supply decreased a little bit across the province to about 3 months, and that is 50% below the 10-year average. So we're still in a little bit of a inventory and supply concern, but in that 3 month range, we're getting closer to the 4 to the 5. And benchmark price, again, speaking to a gap, as that month of supply goes down, that benchmark price is going to continue to rise. Even though we're seeing that modest inventory new listing release in the province, it's not enough to have an impact on price quite yet. So the benchmark price in Saskatchewan is up about 3.2% to just over $381,000.
0: Hootie also notes August is typically one of the busiest periods for residential moves as families look to relocate before the school year begins.
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3: 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Hoffman strikes out Cody Bellinger, and the Blue Jays have done it.
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5: I'm Cooper Douglas. Here's what's making the news. Rosetown is continuing its push to attract physicians and other healthcare professionals. Town officials attended the 2026 Family Medicine Career Fair at Dakota Dunes Resort, where more than 130 Saskatchewan residents gathered. Read more online as the town used the event to showcase Rosetown and opportunities for future physicians. RCMP detachments in Macklin and Bigger were kept busy with a range of calls in their latest reports. The headliner for Macklin members was a vehicle stolen from Provost that was recovered after it was reported abandoned at Macklin Lake Regional.

0: Kiss Me. That's a song you hear at hockey games and basketball games across North America when they have the Kiss Cam, right? That's fun. Good morning, I'm Rob Carney. So earlier this morning on the Daily Commentary, we were talking about things to look forward to as summer winds down. You know, you got to keep your chin up, walk on the bright side of the road. Thanksgiving, coming up Monday, October the 12th. I'm looking forward to that. And, you know, every year when we have American Thanksgiving, I talk about how they do it right. They take 4 days, Thursday through Sunday, to celebrate Thanksgiving. And we only take one day. We just get a three-day long weekend for Thanksgiving, right? Well, I was thinking about that like months ago and thought, I'm going to save two of my vacation days for Thanksgiving. So I'm taking 5 days at Thanksgiving this year. Better than the Americans. Take that. But now I'm looking at the long-range forecast in the old Farmer's Almanac. From the 8th to the 20th of October, a few rain and snow showers in Chile. Say it ain't so. You know, they're 80% accurate with their forecasts. I hope this one falls into the 20% inaccurate, you know, for my sake. But from the 21st to the 31st of October, the old Farmer's Almanac is predicting sunny skies and quite warm conditions. That's good, because chances are we'll still be working on the harvest at that time.
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12: A mix of sun and cloud today with a few showers possible across the region. Kindersley and central areas are looking at a high of 18 with skies clearing to mainly sunny this afternoon. West winds sitting between 20 and 40. North around Unity, expect a high of 16 with a 30% chance of showers and the same west winds in the 20 to 40 range. Toledo and surrounding areas south, showers are possible early with a high of 18, followed by clearing skies and sunshine this afternoon. Clear skies then take over tonight around West Central, lows hanging out around 3. Tomorrow's then looking warm and mainly sunny, highs of 21 to 22 for most of the region, south winds sitting between 20 and 40 with stronger gusts possible. Clear skies remain overnight, lows sitting around 5. 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I'm Cooper Douglas.
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1: With a band that is now known as Tom Lavin and the legendary Powder Blues. 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Thirsty ears.

0: Music that makes you feel good from Corey Hart. Speaking of music that makes you feel good. Air Supply, A Matter of Time, Canada Tour with Glass Tiger coming to Temple Garden Center in Moose Jaw, Friday, February 26th. Tickets go on sale Friday this week. But we're playing Beat the Box Office on Saskatchewan's Best Music this week. And you can win tickets before they even go on sale. So the deal is, you listen for an Air Supply song on Rob Carney in the Morning. When you hear it, you be the first caller through at 306-693-8000. Lynn was on the ball this morning. Oh, hi, Saskatchewan's Best Music.
1: Hello there.
0: Hi, who's this?
1: This is Lynn.
0: Hi, Lynn. Lynn, what's your last name?
1: Lynn Simmons.
0: Lynn, how would you like to go see Air Supply with Glass Tiger?
1: I sure would. You betcha.
0: Air Supply, A Matter of Time, Canada Tour with Glass Tiger, Temple Garden Center, Friday, February 26th. Where are you calling from today, Lynn?
1: I'm calling from Moose Jaw.
0: Well, you won't have far to go to see that great show.
1: No, I know. That's nice. Oh, I'm excited. Thank you so much.
0: Awesome. I've never seen Air Supply. I've seen Glass Tiger a handful of times, but never Air Supply. How about you?

0: Ooh.
1: No, not I haven't seen either of those two. Nope.
0: Wow, some of the greatest love songs of all time.
1: Oh, great. Awesome.
0: Well,
1: Good to
0: congratulations.
1: see.
0: And thanks for listening to
1: Thanks.
0: Saskatchewan's Best Music, Lynn.
1: Well, thank you, Rob. Appreciate it. It's a great station. You're a great disc jockey, too.
0: Thank you. She knows all the right things to say. Hey, we'll play Beat the Box Office again tomorrow on Rob Carney in the Morning. Just listen for Air Supply when you hear one of their songs. Be the first caller through, just like Lynn was, at 306-693-8000.
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11: A mix of sun and cloud today with a few showers possible across the region. Kindersley and central areas are looking at a high of 18 with skies clearing to mainly sunny this afternoon. West winds sitting between 20 and 40. North around Unity, expect a high of 16 with a 30% chance of showers and the same west winds in the 20 to 40 range. To Leader and surrounding areas south, showers are possible early with a high of 18, followed by clearing skies and sunshine this afternoon. Clear skies then take over tonight around west central, lows hanging out around 3. Tomorrow's then looking warm and mainly sunny, highs of 21 to 22 for most of the region, south winds sitting between 20 and 40 with stronger gusts possible. Clear skies remain overnight, lows sitting around 5. 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I'm Cooper Douglas.
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0: Hey, Jealousy, Gin Blossoms. On Saskatchewan Best Music, hope you get through the day today after all that rain overnight and this morning. And keep your chin up. We got sunny skies on the way with breezy conditions, which is exactly what we need on Saskatchewan farms. There's a 30% chance of showers on Friday, but then no rain in the forecast for Saturday, Sunday, Monday, or Tuesday. Matter of fact, we're going to get highs up into the low 20s across southern Saskatchewan on the weekend and into Monday and Tuesday. So that's great news. Have a great day. See you tomorrow.
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2: I'm Cooper Douglas with your local news, streaming now through the West Central Online app. The town of Rosetown is continuing its efforts to attract physicians and other healthcare professionals to the community. Chief Administrative Officer Damon Worrell, along with counselors Kamiko Otterspoor and Greg Carlson, attended the 2026 Family Medicine Career Fair at Dakota Dunes Resort back on September 10th. The event brought together more than 130 family medicine residents from across Saskatchewan.

In some areas, the rain was welcome, but the timing has been off, which has created its own problems, from disease to harvest delays. Chair of Saskatchewan Pulse Growers, Stuart Lawrence, says 2026 has been a difficult year for root rot. And RCMP are looking for information following an unusual cattle incident near Dunmore, Alberta. According to the Southeast Alberta Rural Crime Watch Association, a bull calf was shot near a grid road sometime between late Friday evening and early Saturday morning. The animal's right shoulder and tongue were removed. Anyone who may have any information is being asked to contact RCMP directly. For Golden West, I'm Glendalee Allen Vaughn.

0: One, two, three. Ears on me. 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
5: A mix of sun and cloud today with a chance of showers in parts of the region. Kindersley and the central area will reach a high of 18, with skies becoming mainly sunny through the day, west winds ranging between 20 and 40. Around Unity and North, the high is 16 with a 30% chance of showers, west winds between 20 and 40 as well. Further south down around Leader, expect a high of 18 with some early showers before skies clear and sunshine takes over through the afternoon. Tonight will then be a clear one across west central, low sitting around 3. Looking ahead to tomorrow, mostly sunny skies and highs of 21 to 22 are expected across most of the region. South winds ranging from 20 to 40 with stronger gusts possible in some areas. Clear skies then continue tomorrow night, lows around 5 degrees. 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And with the school year here, Classroom of the Month is back. Students, parents, teachers, and everyone in between can nominate their favorite class today online for a chance to win a Mr. Sub lunch. I'm Cooper Douglas.
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1: 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He's hit it well. 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
9: Now, your West Central online weather.
10: A mix of sun and cloud today with a few showers possible across the region. Kindersley and central areas are looking at a high of 18 with skies clearing to mainly sunny this afternoon. West winds sitting between 20 and 40. North around Unity expect a high of 16 with a 30% chance of showers and the same west winds in the 20 to 40 range. Toledo and surrounding areas south, showers are possible early with a high of 18, followed by clearing skies and sunshine this afternoon. Clear skies then take over tonight around west central, lows hanging out around 3. Tomorrow's then looking warm and mainly sunny, highs of 21 to 22 for most of the region, south winds sitting between 20 and 40 with stronger gusts possible. Clear skies remain overnight, lows sitting around 5. 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
3: 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I'll see you down at Skyline Convenience. 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
13: A mix of sun and cloud today with a few showers possible across the region. Kindersley and Central areas are looking at a high of 18 with skies clearing to mainly sunny this afternoon. West winds sitting between 20 and 40. North around Unity, expect a high of 16 with a 30% chance of showers and the same west winds in the 20 to 40 range. Toledo and surrounding areas south, showers are possible early with a high of 18, followed by clearing skies and sunshine this afternoon. Clear skies then take over tonight around West Central, lows hanging out around 3. Tomorrow's then looking warm and mainly sunny, highs of 21 to 22 for most of the region, south winds sitting between 20 and 40 with stronger gusts possible. Clear skies remain overnight, lows sitting around 5. 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
1: The 57th annual Beachy Western Days runs September 18th through 20th with plenty happening all weekend long. 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
8: Another disturbance moving across Saskatchewan today will bring more rain to the southern portions of the province. I'm meteorologist Drew Lerner for the Golden West Radio Network. We certainly don't need the moisture, and it's going to add more aggravation to producers across the region from Lake Diefenbaker to the Melville and Yorkton area and on over towards Dauphin, Manitoba, and points southward to the U.S. border. Now, some of that region I just described, the northern fringe of the precipitation, not going to be all that great. But you get into the heart of that region, and we will see amounts that will run upwards to 8 or 9 millimeters. There could be some local totals in a few RM districts that will get upwards to 13 millimeters. Not a big storm, but after all the rain we've seen recently, this is not going to help the situation whatsoever. And we will continue to have saturated field conditions in those areas, and we'll also have further delays in farming activity going on out into the weekend coming up and possibly into next week for some of the wettest areas. Off to the north, we're also expecting to see a few showers up close to the tree line in the northern fringes of crop country during the day today. The precipitation that occurs up that way will run from, a trace upwards to maybe 4 or 5 millimeters. everybody else, we'll see relatively dry bias conditions. Now, as we get behind today's precipitation,

0: Night tonight and tomorrow we will have a clearing skies and a sunny day tomorrow. We'll look for the temperatures to rebound in response to the sunshine. It will start to warm up a little bit better. Today we'll be stuck in the teens for a very large portion of the region. A few lower 20s will be possible. And then tomorrow we'll see 20s more common across the area, lower and middle 20s in particular, and a few warmer readings maybe in the far southwest. As we move on into Friday and on into Saturday, we will see a new disturbance impacting the southeast corner of the province. This is a disturbance down in the northern U.S. plains, but we will see areas from Weyburn up towards the Roblin, Manitoba area and points southeastward to get some periodic rainfall. There's a slight chance we could get rain as far to the north as Melville and Yorkton once again. The precipitation should be relatively light, but it does persist over a few days, and we could end up with moisture totals there running from 2 to as much as 20 millimeters. Now, I don't think it's going to be all that great except in the Estevan area. Our temperatures will cool down in those rainy areas on Friday. Everybody else is still going to be seeing some lower and a few middle 20s. Nighttime lows will be single digits into maybe the 10 to 12 degree range. For the Golden West Radio Network, I'm meteorologist Drew Lerner.
1: 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It's Fred Jensen reporting from the Swift Current Yard this morning. 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
6: This is Kevin True coming to you from the Town of Outlook in the irrigation capital of Saskatchewan. 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Please allow yourself time to get where you're going and travel safe. Remember, this is also construction season. One thing is for certain, there will be delays. Outlook is no exception, as there are commercial construction projects adjacent to the highway on both the east and west entrances of Highway 15 into Outlook. The bypass is now open. Residents and business owners are reminded that Communities in Bloom judges will be in Outlook in the days heading up to the judging, not just on August 18th and 19th. Our team works hard at keeping public spaces attractive. We have been busy this summer with bylaw enforcement gently reminding property owners of their responsibilities and ticketing where warranted. Please do your part, and if you see that someone could use help with their properties, offer to lend a hand. Congratulations to volunteers, organizers, and participants on their seventh rendition of the Outlook Riverbank Rodeo, held August 7th and 8th at the Outlook Sports Grounds. This year features Gord Bamford in concert at the Jim Cook Recplex on Saturday night. As always, should you have any questions or comments, please reach out to us at 306-867-8663 or email cao.outlook@sastel.net. This is Kevin True signing off from the Irrigation Capital of Saskatchewan.

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1: The 57th annual Beachy Western Days runs September 18th through 20th with plenty happening all weekend.

0: Long. You can enjoy bull riding, saddle bronc, barrel racing, lawnmower races, a craft show, great food, and a saloon, plus live music. Grab the family and friends, take a drive, and enjoy a little Western fun at the Beachy Western Days on September 18th through 20th. And if you've got an event or a fundraiser to share for your community, you can post it for free on the West Central online events page.
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Saskatchewan's best music, A Flock of Seagulls on a Wednesday afternoon. I'm Colin Powers in for Barry on your drive home. Look, if you're looking for a truly Saskatchewan adventure, next week you can get up close and personal with one of the prairie's most misunderstood residents, the rattlesnake. Grasslands National Park is offering special rattlesnake ramble tours.

0: 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Now, before you start picturing yourself surrounded by snakes, remember, this is a guided educational experience led by professionals designed to help people understand these fascinating creatures. And let's be honest, how many people can say they spent their day visiting a rattlesnake den in the Badlands? And that's a story worth telling. We have more details about it on SwiftCurrentOnline.com.
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8: Good evening, West Central Saskatchewan. Here's what's coming up in your three-day forecast. We're seeing clear skies this evening across the region. Our north and central areas seeing 20-kilometer winds, becoming light as the evening goes on, with regional lows of +2, coming with a risk of frost. Tomorrow shows sunshine and clear skies throughout the day. Those winds coming back from the south around 20 kilometers tomorrow, with regional highs of 23. Those winds becoming light in the evening again, with lows of +5. Friday should continue to be clear and sunny for the north and central regions, while the south looks at a mix of sun and clouds, with regional highs around 24. The entire region seeing clear skies Friday evening, with lows of +4. I'm Terrence Vosh with your West Central Online weather.
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cake. It's like 10,000 spoons when all you need is a knife. It's meeting the man of my dreams and then meeting his beautiful wife. And isn't it ironic?

0: Isn't that ironic? Alanis Morissette on a Wednesday afternoon with Saskatchewan's best music. Colin Powers in for Barry once again. Well, the WHL and SJHL regular seasons are getting underway this weekend, but the NHL regular season will start up in a couple of weeks. The Carolina Hurricanes will raise their second Stanley Cup banner when they face a recent two-time champion, the Florida Panthers, on September 29th. Also on opening night, an all-Canadian original six battle as the Toronto Maple Leafs host the Montreal Canadiens, and then later the Vancouver Canucks head to Edmonton to face the Oilers. But the NHL preseason, well, that will get going on Saturday.
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8: Good evening, West Central Saskatchewan. Here's what's coming up in your 3-day forecast. We're seeing clear skies this evening across the region. Our north and central areas seeing 20-kilometer winds, becoming light as the evening goes on, with regional lows of +2, coming with a risk of frost. Tomorrow shows sunshine and clear skies throughout the day. Those winds coming back from the south around 20 kilometers tomorrow, with regional highs of 23. Those winds becoming light in the evening again, with lows of +5. Friday should continue to be clear and sunny for the north and central regions, while the south looks at a mix of sun and clouds, with regional highs around 24. The entire region seeing clear skies Friday evening with lows of +4. I'm Terrence Vosh with your West Central Online weather.
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Just about 6 o'clock. Just about to wrap things up here. Rob Carney's back tomorrow morning. Barry's back tomorrow afternoon. And I'll join you again on Saturday. Phil Collins and Genesis. No reply.

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1: The 57th annual Beachy Western Days runs September 18th through 20th with plenty happening all weekend long. You can enjoy bull riding, saddle bronc, barrel racing, lawnmower races, a craft show, great food and a saloon, plus live music. Grab the family and friends, take a drive, and enjoy a little Western fun at the Beachy Western Days on September 18th through 20th. And if you've got an event or a fundraiser to share for your community, you can post it for free on the West Central online events page.
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2: 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Police were called around 5:55 p.m. on September 10th after the dog, named Sable, was discovered deceased. RCMP say the dog had multiple puncture wounds on several areas of its body. An autopsy is expected to determine the cause of death, and investigators are asking residents and businesses to review footage from the area. Alberta RCMP unveiled a permanent memorial honoring employees who died by suicide. The plaque was unveiled September 10th on World Suicide Prevention Day, outside the RCMP's headquarters in Edmonton.